what we're gonna do right here is go back. Way back. Back into time. When the only people that existed were troglodytes. Cavemen. Cave women. Neanderthal. Troglodytes. Let's take the average caveman.

0: Hey everyone, this is Zuni Police Department, coming at you with another PSA. Throughout the months of June 2026 to August 2026, the Zuni Police Department will be conducting DWI checkpoints and saturation patrols and other traffic enforcement within the boundaries of the Zuni Reservation. Law enforcement will be targeting impaired drivers on roadways and other traffic and criminal infractions. During checkpoints, officers will also look out for uninsured motorists, unregistered vehicles, vehicle operators without a driver's license, and other traffic offenses. For further information, you may contact Lieutenant John Homer at 505-782-7057 or email at john.homer@oshui.org. Thank you, and may you all have a safe summer.
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1: Hi, I'm Ryan Blaney, a third-generation race car driver, and we dedicate a lot of our time to going as fast as possible. 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

0: There will be a two-day straw bell building workshop, all presented by the Oshawa College and Zuni Education Career Development Center. This will be located at the Oshawa College. This is a two-day event. The first day will be on July 24th from 5 p.m. to 7 p.m. They will be having a presentation and discussion. On July 25th from 9 a.m. to 12 p.m., there will be a hands-on demonstration slash experience at the construction site. To register, you may use the QR code that is available on the flyers posted around the community. 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
1: Unearth a story with the Zuni Public Library. They will be having activities for the whole month of July. On Tuesdays, they will be having Tech Tuesday activities. On the 21st and the 28th, they will be heading to Explora at 12 p.m. And on Tuesday, July 14th, they will be heading to a field trip to Santa Fe Opera. Please note that the field trips with Zuni Public Library is open to public and it is a first-come, first-served basis. On Wednesday, July 8th, 15th, and the 29th, they will be having Arts and Crafts Day at 12 p.m. On Wednesday, July 22nd, they will be having a performer, Miguel Bryons, at 5:30 p.m. located at the Fair Building. Every Thursdays, they will be having Book Club Day. The hours for Book Club will be 11 a.m. to 12 p.m. for 3-year-old to 6th grade, 1 p.m. to 2 p.m. for 7th grade through 12th grade, 3 p.m. to 4 p.m. for 18 years old to 25 years old, and from 5 p.m. to 6:30 p.m. will be 25 years old on up. From 5 p.m. to 6:30 p.m. will be 25 years old on up. And on Fridays, they will be ending it with a movie day from 3 p.m. to 5 p.m. This is all located at the Zuni Public Library on 26 St. Anthony Drive. For more information, you may call at 505-782-4575 or you can come by to stop at our location.
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0: 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The topic of the month will be avoiding identity theft. 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

PLZ Human Resources Department presents Coffee Talks. This will be held Monday, July 20th, 2026 from 10 a.m. until 12 noon. This will be located at the Senior Center Dining Room. This is an open dialogue session with local elders that focus on mental health

0: For all our program participants, for the Zuni Food Distribution Program, your daily food issuance schedule is from Monday through Friday from 9 a.m. through 3:30 p.m. They are also open during lunch. 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

0: 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Usun at Lesan Ed Luka called Haitoke. Istusi Bureau of Land Management, Ate Quint up the Bureau of Indian Affairs. Usun Ate Quint called Luka called Haitoshna, called Luka Lena Banan Quaib, called level. 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It was never fully completed. Les napte kwa han iskon tete maktechune namke. Years of widespread efforts to protect sacred sites, cultural resources, and public health across the greater Chaco landscape has persisted, yet oil and gas drilling permitting continues despite the implementation of PLO number 7923. Impacts have accumulated due to over 91% of the public lands in the BLM's Farmington Field office, which includes areas of the greater Chaco landscape, having already been leased for oil and gas development. Luka East, May of 2025, Department of Interior and the Bureau of Land Management initiated the process to revoke PLO 7923 prior to the new administration. The revocation of the 10-mile buffer was already targeted as a policy objective in mandate for leadership. The conservative promises commonly known as Project 2025, a published policy blueprint released in 2023 before the current administration took place. 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They were already outlining the area of land that would be open to resource extraction in the case that the full 10-mile buffer zone is revoked in blue, and in the case that there is a partial revocation in purple. But le we hun awi up. It doesn't seem that way. 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But like ante ma, usana kia hon, tese mak tenna hon awi ap. Ma emma komash kona kwaas lukish benawe. You know, it probably take me a couple hours to really go through this and talk about it. But Lukka, Secretary of Interior, Lukka is approximately 336,425 acres of public lands usana within that radius of approximately 10 miles surrounding Chaco Cultural National Historic Park, Dekwin 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mining laws. And with those mining laws, you know, it's their privilege in how they want to continue from leasing under the mineral leasing laws, subject to valid existing rights for, you know, as long as they desire. Hot na kwa luksana temsa, yasa kwa ikena wapma, kwa yuhe toksikwa. 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We'll do everything we can to assist you as our community members, the community center, and this has to be an online process for everybody that wants to step up to the plate and submit their letters of support. It's all Pueblo Governors Council and the Chaco Heritage Association. 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Once we start announcing the scoping process, template letters, whatever the examples that suits your need or whatever that it is that you want to use, or hong kuchito yam pena waslunia, then kwa takya hotnawan usi. 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and every one of you ana kwinte. You know, once we put out the word through Keshi, put the time schedule out there to come on and assist us, support us, contribute your share to sign off on the scoping letters for support to protect Chaco. Hot now and let go and Deusu Deta Shina Kwainapa. Hot now and Deusu Dekun Hongkot Upawe Dikawe. Ashuani Lasok Lessi Dekwin Quat Lukya Hot Now and Onea Sa Quai Lesnapap. Et then Hongkot Melika Detna Ula Nayasto Kupla on the surface. Hongkot Quat Quas Dunam and Quapton Ape, Ma Quat Quas Lisma Telinam, it's just desolate land. Quat Quas Osnon Awunam, Elekwa Quat Quat Usan Ayu Yanam. It's what's on the subsurface and maybe even deeper below. Usana kwadakya hot now and tenin na yop ma kwad hot na yop unless tena ta diskank on kwadakyon kolena hot now and tea tin nuop ma hot now and uloh nan temsa uloh nan sana kwas ante mosam kwas on all the natural resources of extractions even down south. It's not going to cause fracking. It's not even as far as Carlsbad. It's not, almost every day. What if it starts moving its way up this way? But just, you know, in essence to all of that, all the uncertainties, all the greater risk, everything that we're looking at right now, Ayu Yana Bakwas, you know, there's federal law that is recognized as MACRA. Those are mining laws that can conveniently undermine what we're all trying to do. But I think, like I stated earlier, we're the largest Pueblo here, the Pueblo of Suni. If we can get more than enough letters to produce online, that we go on record to say, this is where we stand in terms of the significant desecrations that is going to be forthcoming against all of us. Kwa yu hetam. Kela kwin lukya lesna scoping period yop. They were accepting letters. Lishuin an, you know, we did what we could, and let's honor, over 700 support letters were mailed in. So now their BLM is saying, just start them to call home to talk now and them up to get now. So let's make it a little bit harder. We're going to make sure that they're going to do it online. Well, that's not going to stop us either. We're going to find every means, every which way to help each and every one of you that wants to step up to the plate and support this letter writing campaign through online. Washington, you know, the Republicans, you know, as the rich gets richer, we're going to continue getting poor. Sad to see that. Let's take a look at the bigger world of what's out there. So that way, we salvage what we can for the future. Our language, our way of life. It's convenient to say, oh, we're going to keep perpetuating everything we can. You know, there's a larger world out there that says otherwise. So I'm also encouraging any and all religious entities to step up to the plate and help us contribute your share. That's her lifeline. Let's declare. It's La Classic Washington. He's already contemplating. He's going to convolute that whole area and trash it with data centers, high technology, creating highly sophisticated, you know, satellites or whatever he's going to create up there.
1: Maybe somebody say,
0: we follow the news as much as we can. We get our reports to the All Pueblo Governors Council with our attorneys at the Washington level. Things don't look good. It's very grim all the way around. So look at kitom start now and ho. Penanito lakya. My question look at Lenaton. Ayu yanao et yanan. Come to the office and speak to us in person or just kind of listen for the date when we're going to start announcing for the community to go to the community center. It's, people know it as the fairgrounds, but the community center and called is going to look at online letters that you can ease at the now of my own. Ah, hello, will of my quap my yam teus anshi, my calistic lea, quad hunk, quad less the lea melek of my chihunk, ton ah, hello, will of my eight on api quine. You know, multi-billion dollar corporations have more control beyond us, you know, grassroots level people, but, you know, we can't just give up. Let not look at that. This last of thought now and hope and it will look at my lewy. Ella,
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0: POZ Human Resources Department presents Coffee Talks. This will be held Monday, July 20th, 2026, from 10 a.m. until 12 noon. This will be located at the Senior Center Dining Room. This is an open dialogue session with local elders that focus on mental health topics in comparison with past trends. Refreshments will be served. If you have any questions or would like more information, you may contact the POZ Human Resources Office at 505-782-7087.
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Primarily for protections. Produced after years of tribal state and federal advocacy. An analysis look at colors cause hunk quite that demo sa elianishi huana permanently equipped to initiate a process that would create a step towards permanent and landscape level protections for the 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
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Ist usi Bureau of Land Management, ate quintap, da Bureau of Indian Affairs. 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It was never fully completed. Les napte kwa han iskon tece mak techune namke. Years of widespread efforts to protect sacred sites, cultural resources, and public health across the greater Chaco landscape has persisted. Yet, oil and gas drilling permitting continues despite the implementation of PLO number 7923. Impacts have accumulated due to over 91% of the public lands in the BLM's Farmington Field office, which includes areas of the Greater Chaco landscape, having already been leased for oil and gas development. Lukia ist May of 2025, Department of Interior and the Bureau of Land Management initiated the process to revoke PLO 7923 prior to the new administration. The revocation of the 10-mile buffer was already targeted as a policy objective in mandate for leadership. The conservative promises commonly known as Project 2025, a published policy blueprint released in 2023 before the current administration took place. Kwaas lukia panan kwae koa ma se leena teemosla kwaas siina leena kwaas jaakena koa suhsona honko chon aaha lauilla ulatena pikoaina lekwa.
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Sishishi agen aane. 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Uxi bears ears ta istnukon kwa'altla ma hosnos kwa'altlukya ahankwat National Historic Areas. Hot it down, cause what's not now, Tessa Shina, Teaco. Quas, Awitlin sit and she in Apali co. Quad Usona is not gone, Copla Hakchona wet diha. 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Usona kya quas, Ampiquina mess, hot now the queen. Quas hot now and Ashe, eat any chonana, Mahon, less it hon. Debiquina, Quaton Lisna, Bureau of Land Management, National Park Service, Forest Service, Coiplea, federal agencies that's been all under the umbrella of the Department of Interior. Quaton Lissi, Debiquina, Hanawi Lapa, Hani Quanigana, Awi Coa, Quaquas, Hot and Dequin, Quaquas Delanco, Hanan, Illa Wam. Is Luka is Farmington Field Office and ma them quad Luka hun akka penan sap awan up. They were already outlining the area of land that would be open to resource extraction in the case that the full 10-mile buffer zone is revoked in blue, and in the case that there is a partial revocation in purple. But le we hun awi up. It doesn't seem that way. Is haku kwetap, kana sana kwetap, siya ateonatap, amu kwe, las hokna aashiwi. 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But lakan tek ma, lusana kya hon, tesek ma, tenna hon awi ap. Ma emma komas kona kwas lukish benawe. You know, it probably take me a couple hours to really go through this and talk about it. But Luka, Secretary of Interior, Luka is approximately 336,425 acres of public lands usona within that radius of approximately 10 miles surrounding Chaco Cultural National Historic Park, Dequin Lukya Public Land Order, number 7923, Usana Akya, withdraw that, Dununa Kwas, Tina et Yaketapte, Ma, Samoskona Das, UNM, Ma, Gakwin Akyo Beko, you know, unfortunately, you know, United States has mining laws. And with those mining laws, you know, it's their privilege in how they want to continue from leasing under the mineral leasing laws, subject to valid existing rights for, you know, as long as they desire. Hot na kwa luksana temsa, yasa kwa ikena wap ma, kwa yuhe toksiko. 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
Hon tok nao an isa tong ante shima nao. Hon tok nao an benan ante shima nao. We'll do everything we can to assist you as our community members. The community center, and this has to be an online process for everybody that wants to step up to the plate and submit their letters of support. It's all Pueblo Governors Council and the Chaco Heritage Association. Look pen and illa power na look ya lena ko los asmosan lap ko laso hos lena ho e down ho na wan lena shua la ko look ya han hai tas na nakya honi sa tu na wan nu template letters usana ta hon ta na wan kwa son elect na wa. All you need to do is just step up to the plate. Once we start announcing the scoping process, template letters, whatever the examples that suits your need or whatever that it is that you want to use, or hongko chito yam pena waslunia nan kwa takya hona wan usi hosno tesa shina awayu pachi tuna awayu pachi dea tunan on a hello will up ma usi 10 miles buffer zone ma hongko chi kwa hok nao ane lek on kok ti lea ti na manu ap te. 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We're really encouraging each and every one of you. Sana quinte, you know, once we put out the word to Keshi, put the time schedule out there to come on and assist us, support us, contribute your share to sign off on the scoping letters for support to protect Chaco. Hot now and let gon cross Deusu Tesha Shina Kwainapa. Hot now and Deusu Tekun Hunkut Upawe Dikawe Ashuani Laso Glessi Tekun Kwas Lukya Hot now and Oneasa Kwailesnapa. 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wek wek wek. What if it starts moving its way up this way? But just, you know, in essence to all of that, all the uncertainties, all the greater risk, everything that we're looking at right now, you know, there's federal law that is recognized as MACRA.

0: court letters were mailed in. So now their BLM is saying, so let's make it a little bit harder. We're going to make sure that they're going to do it online. Well, that's not going to stop us either. We're going to find every means, every which way to help each and every one of you that wants to step up to the plate and support this letter writing campaign through online. Washington and the Republicans, as the rich gets richer, we're gonna continue getting poor. It's sad to see that. Let's take a look at the bigger world of what's out there. So that way, we salvage what we can for the future. Our language, our way of life. It's convenient to say, oh, we're going to keep perpetuating everything we can. You know, there's a larger world out there that says otherwise. So I'm also encouraging any and all religious entities to step up to the plate and help us contribute your share. Yam awitilin sitta. Kwaat awan apalli, kyatapalli, kwaasakya. That's her lifeline. Let's declare. It's La Classic Washington. He's already contemplating. He's going to convolute that whole area and trash it with data centers, high technology, creating highly sophisticated, satellites or whatever he's going to create up there.
1: Maybe somebody say,
0: we follow the news as much as we can. We get our reports to the All Pueblo Governors Council with our attorneys at the Washington level. Things don't look good. It's very grim all the way around. So look at kitom dista to now no. Penanito lakya. Ma kwastan lukya le na ton. Ayu ya now it yahanan. Come to the office and speak to us in person or just kind of listen for the date when we're going to start announcing for the community to go to the community center. It's people know it as the fairgrounds, but the community center and called is going to look online letters that you on is at the now up on a hello will up my crap my yam teus and she my calistic la quad hunko quad less the la melek of my chi hunko ton a hello will up my eight on api coin multi-billion-dollar corporations have more control beyond us grassroots level people but we can't just give up. Let not look at that. This last of thought now, and hope Ben and Ito look at my lewi. Ella.
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2: 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All ages are welcome. Come join us in an evening full of activities, music, fun, and much more. Refreshments will be served. This will be an alcohol and drug-free event. A safe and healthy space for everyone. If you have any questions, please call the ZECDEC at 505-782-5998. And join us for a Arts and Crafts Day on July 29th at the SUNY Public Library at 12 p.m. Everyone is welcome. And for more information, please contact the SUNY Public Library at 505-782-4575. And keep it flowing with the septic cleaning services. 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And that is all for now.
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some of y'all never been down south too much. I'm gonna tell you a little bit about this so that you understand what I'm talking about. Down there we have a plant that grows out in the woods and the fields. Looks something like a turnip green. Everybody calls it poke salad. Poke salad. Used to know a girl lived down there and she'd go out in the evenings and pick her a mess of it. 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They did all right.

Richard Spafford. 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
1: PLZ Human Resources Department presents Coffee Talks. This will be held Monday, July 20th, 2026, from 10 a.m. until 12 noon. This will be located at the Senior Center Dining Room. This is an open dialogue session with local elders that focus on mental health topics in comparison with past trends. Refreshments will be served. If you have any questions or would like more information, you may contact the POZ Human Resources Office at 505-782-7087.
2: Hey everyone, this is Zuni Police Department coming back at you with another PSA. The Zuni Police Department understands the safety and well-being of our youth is top priority. As we have entered the busy graduation and summer seasons, we have seen a rise in serious incidents involving the safety of our youth when attending graduation parties where alcohol is provided. We have also seen a rise in crime involving alcohol. The Zuni Police Department is asking for your partnership to help us prevent tragedies before they happen. We are reminding our community that it is illegal to possess, transport, consume, and provide alcoholic beverages within the exterior boundaries of the Zuni Reservation. Under state, tribal, and federal law, it is illegal for anyone under the age of 21 to possess or consume alcohol. Furthermore, parents and community members can be held criminally and civilly liable if they knowingly allow minors to drink on their property. The following charges apply for violation of loud noise parties continuing after 10 p.m. and alcohol consumption, especially to those that are hosting parties. 4-4-62, endangering the welfare of a child. 4-4-96, failure to disperse. 4-4-107, intoxication. 4-4-107B, possession of liquor. 4-4-108, manufacture, sale, or delivery of intoxicating liquor. 4-4-122, contributing to the delinquency of a minor. 4-4-127, curfew violation. 6-1-6, person under the influence of intoxicating liquor or drugs. We cannot do this alone. True prevention requires a community-wide effort. If you become aware of a large unsupervised party or a situation involving underage drinking, please contact the Zuni Police Department Dispatch Center immediately. Our goal is not simply to penalize young people, but to intervene early and keep them safe. Let us work together to ensure that our youth can celebrate, grow, and thrive in an environment free from the dangers of alcohol. Thank you for your continued support and commitment to making our community a safe place for everyone. And may you all continue to have a safe summer.
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2: Hey everyone, this is Zuni Police Department coming at you with another PSA. 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Law enforcement will be targeting impaired drivers on roadways and other traffic and criminal infractions. During checkpoints, officers will also look out for uninsured motorists, unregistered vehicles, vehicle operators without a driver's license, and other traffic offenses. 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
3: Join us for educational sessions and arts and crafts. Last week, we had the Zuni Police Department talking about crime prevention, and this week we have budgeting for the youth presented by the Zuni Housing Authority staff, and this will be at the Lakeside Community Center, 36A Avenue. And next week, Wednesday, we have emotional awareness, accepting trends presented by Vaughn Awilati. This will be at the Lakeside Community Center, 36A Avenue as well. Guardians are encouraged to attend to support their youth. And please call the Zuni Housing Authority at 505-418-4265 for any questions. And sessions and dates are subject to change. Enjoy incentives and refreshments. There will be a two-day straw bale building workshop at the Oshui College on July 24th from 5 p.m. to 7 p.m. It will be a presentation and discussion. And on July 25th from 9 a.m. to 12 p.m., there will be a hands-on demonstration and experience at the workshop at the construction site. You can register with the QR code posted around the community. And for more information, you may contact the Oshui College at 505-782-6010. And the Healthy Lifestyles program and community members were blessed with a rainstorm that impacted the walk and run. For those participants who ran to their vehicles without getting their t-shirts and the the staff will gladly accommodate. Participants can take their tickets to the program on today and tomorrow from 8 a.m. to 4 p.m. The staff appreciates the community participation and looks forward to serving everyone monthly. Thank you. And please note that the audiology and optical will have limited services for the week. They will be closing for lunch, and thank you for understanding. That is all we have for now.
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2: 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And there's another one from the Zuni Food Distribution Program. This is to all Zuni Food Distribution Program participants. This is daily food issuance from 9 a.m. to 3:30 p.m. and they are open during lunch. 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And they will be closed on July 31st for monthly inventory and certification reports. If you have any questions, please call 505-782-4463 or 505-782-4464. Unearth a story with the Zuni Public Library. This week's events for the Zuni Public Library are: on tomorrow there will be Explora Tech Tuesday activities, and on Wednesday there will be a performer, Miguel Briones, at 5:30 p.m. at the Zuni Fair Building. And the Zuni Public Library hours are from 8 a.m. to 5 p.m. For any questions, you can stop by at their location, 26 St. Anthony Drive, or you can call them at 505-782-4575. As of July 15th, the Indian Health Service and Gallup Indian Medical Center leadership are actively addressing a critical infrastructure issue involving elevator failures in Building 2000. Three elevators in the building are non-operational, with one elevator back up and running, which is still significantly impacting the facility's ability to provide patient care and safely transport patients, staff, and essential equipment throughout the building. IHS is working urgently to restore elevator service and implement contingency measures to maintain patient care during this disruption. Patient safety and well-being remains the Indian Health Service top priority. The facility will coordinate closely with regional healthcare partners for the possibility of transferring patients to other facilities to ensure continuity of high quality care. Limited operations where safely feasible continue at GIMC, but patients requiring higher levels of care may be transferred or redirected as appropriate. To address the issues, IHS has accelerated planning and contracting efforts along with interim measures to restore infrastructure capacity as quickly as possible. We appreciate the support of our partners, facilities, and the dedication of staff working to manage this situation. IHS remains committed to providing transparent updates to tribal partners, patients, staff, elected officials, and the community as the situation evolves. And that is it.
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1: 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You can also help by respecting the park's facilities and equipment, disposing of trash properly, encouraging others to keep the park clean and welcoming. Any questions or concerns, please get in contact with the Office of Planning and Development at 505-

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0: 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A closure is set for July 31st for monthly inventory and certification reports. This institution is an equal opportunity provider. 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For the month of July 2026, the Zuni Solid Waste Program is back to their regular schedule. They are open Monday through Saturday from 8 a.m. to 4:30 p.m. The Paya Mesa Yard Waste Area is open from 9 a.m. to 4 p.m. Monday through Saturday. The demo area is still closed for construction. 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

around. And I take the time by the shack outside the game. And you know what I'm talking about. 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They got a lot of nice girls.

0: 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On July 31st, 2026, from 3 p.m. through 7 p.m. at the Shiwitana Park. 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

0: I hope you guys are enjoying the music here on KSHI Radio 90.9 FM. This is a reminder that there will be a two-day straw bale building workshop at the Oshawa College. On July 24th from 5 p.m. to 7 p.m., they will be having a presentation and discussion. And on July 25th from 9 a.m. to 12 p.m., they will be having a hands-on demonstration / experience at the construction site. To register, you may use the QR code on the flyers posted around the community. For more information, you may contact the Oshawa College at 505-782-6010. And for the Zuni Solid Waste Program, this is their schedule for the month of July. They will be open Monday through Saturday from 8 a.m. to 4:30 p.m. And please note that the Paya Mesa Yard Waste is open from 9 a.m. to 4 p.m. Monday through Saturday. If you have any questions, you may contact them at 505-782-4986 or 505-782-7163. Join the Zuni Housing Authority for educational sessions and arts and crafts. On Wednesday, July 22nd, from 3 p.m. to 5:30 p.m., the Zuni Housing Authority staff will be presenting Budget for Youth. This will be located at the Lakeside Community Center on 36A Avenue. And on Wednesday, July 29th, from 4:30 p.m. to 6 p.m., Vaughn Awalati will be presenting Emotional Awareness and Accepting Trends. This is also located at Lakeside Community Center on 36A Avenue. Parents and guardians are encouraged to attend to support their youth. If you have any questions, you may call the Zuni Housing Authority at 505-418-4265. Please note that the session times and dates are subject to change. And lastly, from the Zuni Food Distribution Program, July is National Ice Cream and Blueberry Month. They will be having their monthly food demonstrations and recipe sampling. This is information on best foods for brain health. The session will be held on Wednesday, July 29th from 9 a.m. to 11 a.m. and from 1 p.m. to 3 p.m. This is located at the Zuni Food Distribution Program Kitchen here in Black Rock. This is the monthly nutrition education on the topic of the month for program participants and community members. If you have any questions, you may contact them by phone at 505-782-4463 or 505-782-4464. Or you may also email jolina.haskey@oshawa.org for more information. 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
1: Hey everyone, this is Zuni Police Department coming back at you with another PSA. The Zuni Police Department understands the safety and well-being of our youth is top priority. As we have entered the busy graduation and summer seasons, we have seen a rise in serious incidents involving the safety of our youth when attending graduation parties where alcohol is provided. We have also seen a rise in crime involving alcohol. The Zuni Police Department is asking for your partnership to help us prevent tragedies before they happen. We are reminding our community that it is illegal to possess, transport, consume, and provide alcoholic beverages within the exterior boundaries of the Zuni Reservation. Under state, tribal, and federal law, it is illegal for anyone under the age of 21 to possess or consume alcohol. Furthermore, parents and community members can be held criminally and civilly liable if they knowingly allow minors to drink on their property. The following charges apply for violation of loud noise parties continuing after 10 p.m. and alcohol consumption, especially to those that are hosting parties. 4-4-62, endangering the welfare of a child. 4-4-96, failure to disperse. 4-4-107, intoxication. 4-4-107B, possession of liquor. 4-4-108, manufacture, sell, or delivery of intoxicating liquor. 4-4-122, contributing to the delinquency of a minor. 4-4-127, curfew violation, 6-1-6, person under the influence of intoxicating liquor or drugs. We cannot do this alone. True prevention requires a community-wide effort. If you become aware of a large unsupervised party or a situation involving underage drinking, please contact the Zuni Police Department Dispatch Center immediately. Our goal is not simply to penalize young people, but to intervene early and keep them safe. Let us work together to ensure that our youth can celebrate, grow, and thrive in an environment free from the dangers of alcohol. Thank you for your continued support and commitment to making our community a safe place for everyone. And may you all continue to have a safe summer season.
0: Unearth a story with the Zuni Public Library. They will be having activities for the whole month of July. On Tuesdays, they will be having Tech Tuesday activities. On the 21st and the 28th, they will be heading to Explora at 12 p.m. And on Tuesday, July 14th, they will be heading to a field trip to Santa Fe Opera. 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On Wednesday, July 8th, 15th, and the 29th, they will be having Arts and Crafts Day at 12 p.m. On Wednesday, July 22nd, they will be having a performer, Miguel Bryons, at 5:30 p.m. located at the Fair Building. Every Thursdays, they will be having Book Club Day. 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From 5 p.m. to 6:30 p.m. will be 25 years old on up. And on Fridays, they will be ending it with a movie day from 3 p.m. to 5 p.m. This is all located at the Zuni Public Library on 26 St. Anthony Drive. For more information, you may call at 505-782-4575, or you can come by to stop at our location.
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1: 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Any questions or concerns, please get in contact with the Office of Planning and Development at 505-782-7282 or 505-782-7284. This is a reminder for the Run and Walk for You program that started with the Healthy Lifestyles program on Tuesdays and Thursdays starting July 7th through August 27th, 2026. This will be held from 6 p.m. to 7 p.m. at the Zuni WIC office. Any questions or concerns, call the Healthy Lifestyles program at 505-782-3091. 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
2: 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If you have any questions, you may contact the Zuni Senior Center at 505-782-5541. And from the Zuni Food Distribution Program, this is the food schedule for the month of July. This is for all the Zuni Food Distribution Program participants. The daily food issuance is from 9 a.m. to 3:30 p.m. They are also open during lunchtime. The first day of food issuance did start on July 1st. This is located at the Food Distribution Program warehouse here in Black Rock. Please note that they will be closed on July 31st for monthly inventory and certification reports. If you have any questions, you may contact them at 505-782-4463 or 505-782-4464. And join the Zuni Public Library for Arts and Crafts Day. The last day will be held on July 29th of 2026. They will start at 12 p.m. at the Zuni Public Library. Everyone is welcome. If you would like more information or have any questions, you may contact the Zuni Public Library at 505-782-4575. And lastly, the Zuni Education and Career Development Center presents a Freedom Fest. Celebrate freedom, build community together. We thrive. This will be held on July 31st, 2026 from 3 p.m. to 7 p.m. at the Shuits on the Park. All ages are welcome. Come join us in an evening full of activities, music, fun, and much more. Refreshments will be served, and this is an alcohol and drug-free event, a safe and healthy space for everyone. 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That is all I have for you right now. 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

0: The Zuni Wellness Center will be hosting their 41st annual Zuni Fitness Series. The schedule of events will be on August 14th at 5:30 at the Zuni Wellness Center. They will be having a Zumba Marathon and a Spinning Marathon. And on August 15th at the DY Mountain at 7 a.m., they will be having their 10K competitive run. And at 8 a.m., they will be having a 2-mile walk and run. On September 4th at 5:30 at the Zuni Wellness Center, they will be having their Zumba Marathon and Spinning Marathon. And on September 5th at the DY Mountain at 7 a.m., they will be hiking Coronado's Curse. And at 8 a.m., they will be having their 2-mile walk and run. And in October, on October 23rd at the Zuni Wellness Center at 5:30, they will be having their Zumba Marathon and Spinning Marathon. And on October 24th at the DY Mountain at 7 a.m., they will be having a 5K and 10K competitive run. And at 8 a.m., they will be having a 2-mile walk and run. You must register in person at the Zuni Wellness Center. You must be registered to receive a t-shirt. Top overall awards for competitive races will be 5K, 10K, and Coronado's Curse. There are no age groups. For more information, you may contact the Zuni Wellness Center at 505-782-2665. On August 15th, 2026, there will be a raffle and cakewalk that will be hosted by the Ohe Kwishat local participants. At 2 p.m., they will be having their cakewalk, and at 3 p.m., they will be having their raffle. Both will be located outside the tribal building. If you'd like to purchase tickets, you may stop by 5A Tequila Drive by the Wellness Center. Or if you have Facebook and see the post, you may message the person who made the post or the people that are tagged in the post. So make sure you come out on August 15th for their cake walk and raffle to support the Ohe Kwishat local participants. And from the Healthy Lifestyles program, they are hosting a run and walk for you. This will be every Tuesdays and Thursdays starting from July 7th through August 27th. It will be from 6 p.m. to 7 p.m. at the WIC office. If you have any questions or concerns, you may call the Healthy Lifestyles Program at 505-782-3091. And lastly, please note that the financial literacy session that was for tomorrow, July 21st, is canceled. If you have any questions or concerns, you may contact the Human Resources Department at 505-782-7087. That is all I have for you all today. I hope you guys enjoy the rest of your Monday afternoon and evening. Now we can get back to the music here on KSHI Radio 90.9 FM.
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0: The Zuni Wellness Center proudly announces the 41st annual Zuni Fitness Series Outrun Diabetes 2026. These are your schedule of events. Friday, August 14th, 5:30 p.m. at the Zuni Wellness Center, they will be hosting a Zumba Marathon and Spinning Marathon. Saturday, August 15th at the DY Mountain, starting at 7 a.m., they'll have the 10K competitive run and the 8 a.m. with a 2-mile walk and run. Friday, September 4th, starting at 5:30 p.m. at the Zuni Wellness Center, join them for a Zumba Marathon and a Spinning Marathon. Saturday, September 5th, at the DY Mountain, starting at 7 a.m., Coronado's Curse, 8 a.m. with a 2-mile walk and run. Friday, October 23rd, starting at 5:30 p.m. with the Zumba Marathon and Spinning Marathon at the Zuni Wellness Center. And Saturday, October 24th, at the DY Mountain, 7 a.m. with the 5K, 10K competitive run, and 8 a.m. with a 2-mile walk and run. 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No age groups. For additional info, please get in contact with the Zuni Wellness Center at 505-782-2665.
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